0: 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I'm not afraid. Yeah.
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1: 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You know, the finer things in life. 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

0: 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You didn't wake up when we died. 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

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You gotta take on the world someday. You got blood on your face, a big disgrace, waving your